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3: 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This week's host is repping the great state of South Carolina. It's been a while, but he's back here with us, Lee Bryce.
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0: John Shambi in for Elena, and we're backstage country. Elena back in a couple of weeks. She's a new mama. We have our host this week, Lee Bryce, with us. Now, talking about sports, you have three kids. Any of them getting interested besides music into sports?
1: Yeah, in fact, Dakota, my oldest, he's a senior this year. He was seventh grade. He broke the state record in the discus by like 7.5 feet in the rain. Then he went to the Nationals and won the national championship. And then he's winning, you know, and then he started playing football. And now he's stud inside linebacker, just killing it. And so everything he touches athletically, he just destroys. He could play at ping pong and just, he picked up a golf club the other day, first time, and he just crushing the ball, you know. So crazy athlete. My middle son is just picking up football, but like his feet and his hands are like my size, okay? He's 12, okay? He's going to be way taller than his brother. His brother's about 6 foot. I'm about 6'3". Riker might, he might surpass me. So his days are way in front of him to see what happens with him athletically, but he's got like that crazy wild spirit. So we'll see what happens with that. And then truly loves to dance, truly loves to ride horses. Like, it's like when she gets around horses, it's like her posture changes. Her attitude changes. So that's a beautiful thing. And so that's our kind of sports stuff there. So I love watching. If I can't make a game, which like crushes me, I'll just go sit and watch practices. I'll go watch Riker practice football just to watch him practice, because I don't want to miss a thing of all that. And so all of it, it's my favorite thing in my life. One of the biggest joys of my life is watching my kids, you know, do things like that and grow into sports, because I know how much sports affected me and influenced my life in a positive way. And it does make me happy to see them doing their different ones.
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0: John Chambi in for Elena, and we're backstage country. Elena back in a couple of weeks. She's a new mama. We have our host this week, Lee Brice, with us. And Lee, I could not sit here and talk to you without talking football.
1: Okay.
0: You're a Clemson alum.
1: Uh-huh.
0: I'm going to get into this. You were on the Tiger football team. We know that.
1: Yeah.
0: No secret you're a big fan. And it's no secret this year that the Clemson glory days might be behind them. How are you dealing with this Clemson football this year?
1: Well, you know, it sucks, you know. But the worst song I ever wrote in my life was a song that talked about tailgating for your favorite team. But they always lost. They just always lost.
0: Right.
1: And the song was called "The Odds Are Bad, But the Stakes Are Good."
0: Well, that's great.
1: So the thing is you love your team no matter what, you know. And there's a lot of things that have changed in college football big time. I mean, I'm not a fan of kind of the world that college is football. I don't think it'll ever be the same now, you know. And so with that being said, traditions of schools, it's kind of almost coming to an end, too, because it's like there's not a lot of commitment and, like, devotion. That worries me a little bit about teaching our young people about once you commit to something, you commit, you know. Mm-hmm. Hopefully they'll get some rules around that kind of stuff to help it out, you know, as far as that whole situation. But Clemson is always going to be my boys. And you say behind you, you know, that the glory days are behind us. I mean, all that says to me is that means they're in front of us, too. You know,
0: true Clemson fan. There it is.
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0: John Chombi sitting in for Elena this week. This is Backstage Country. Our host this week is Lee Bryce, and you remain one of the busiest touring artists out there. Now, I want to ask you this first before we talk about what's coming up, but you just came off of a year ago an acoustic tour.
1: Oh, yeah.
0: And was that your first?
1: That was my first acoustic, like straight up, and it was called You, Me, and My Guitar, and it was strictly myself. I mean, I had one bus out there with just a few people. We set up a couple of lights, and I would go sit at a theater with like 10 guitars around me and a little piano, and I'd walk around and tell you my life story and sing all the songs that were a part of them. I'd have conversations with the people in the audience. Like, it was a whole different thing. For 2 hours, we'd get up there, and we'd laugh and cry and scream and have fun and stomp. And, man, it was so special because I grew up like that. I grew up playing just me and my guitar to my family or my friends. And so it was really natural and really, really fun. It was the first time we did it 2 years ago, and then we did it 2 years in a row, and we may give it a year break, but I don't think I'll ever stop doing that. It was so much fun.
0: Yeah, I'm going to ask you, you've gone out since then with the band. Has that changed any way you look at things when you're on stage?
1: 100%. Like, you know, we're still our band. We love to come out and kick the footlights out, and we dynamically keep it as fun and also bring you down and have moments. But that being out there like that alone for that long, it taught me a little bit more about the intentional conversation between songs and the even hopefully better connection, like, with every person in the audience. Now, it's can't exactly have a conversation with one person with a full band show and you got 10,000 people out there, you know what I mean? But you could almost try to do it with your eyes. And I've always tried to do that, but it really slowed me down a little bit. It made me slow down a little bit in my full band shows. So this year definitely had a little influence. You learn something every day, is what my daddy said, you know?
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0: John Chombi sitting in for Elena this week. This is Backstage Country. Our host this week is Lee Bryce, and you remain one of the busiest touring artists out there. You've always been touring. And the other thing that you always do a lot is collaborate with artists. I mean, on this album itself, you've got Vince Gill, yep, and you've got Kelsey Hart and Chase Rice. Anybody else that I...
1: Nate Smith.
0: Oh, that's right.
1: He's on Drinking Buddies. My whole Trailer Park crew, Jared Neiman, Jamie Johnson, Randy Houser. I mean, yeah, I've got people just singing backgrounds that you would know, but like they aren't even, you know. I mean, it's just like, it's not like a, I mean, there's a lot of people that I love doing music together. You know, it's so much more fun. And so, yeah, I'm going to continue to do that, like always, because, well, it's fun and I love doing it. So that's what I'm going to keep doing.
0: Any surprises coming up? Like when you're on tour that somebody might drop in? Do you have any?
1: Well, you know, sometimes that's like I fly by the seat of your pants, you know, like just like the other day I was go to a Brantley Gilbert show because I was there early and I had a day off and he was playing the night before and we're buddies and it didn't actually happen because he was like, hey man, you want to jump up and sing a song? I was like, man, I'm going out front to your front of house and just sit there and enjoy your show. But yeah, like that could happen. Those kind of things do happen a lot. But even on some of these songs that are on this album, there are a couple of big possibilities that may be, like as this album is rotating for the next year or so, you might get another version of one of these songs with another artist or two on it. So there's still a few things in the works that could possibly happen. Yeah, for sure.
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1: I built a studio on my bus so that when I'm on the road on my downtime, I can get a lot of work done out there so that when I do get home, I'm not going back to work.

0: John Shambi sitting in for Elena, the new mama, here on Backstage Country with our host this week, Lee Bryce. So, what is Lee Bryce's definition of success in 2026?
1: Well, the first thing that comes to mind is being able to continue doing what I'm doing, but while balancing my family out, you know, because truthfully, it's gotten hard. We were on, you know, we've been on a couple of big, long 3-week runs this year, and to be gone from your kids and your wife that long, the kids, when they get older like they are now, they start actually caring, and it's hard to walk out whenever your little girl's begging you not to go. And you just got home 2 days ago. So that became a really, it's not an issue, but it was definitely something that I was like, okay, we got to figure this out. And so I figured a lot of ways to balance that. You know, I built a studio on my bus so that when I'm on the road on my downtime, I can get a lot of work done out there so that when I do get home, I'm not going back to work. You know, I can spend even more time with them and just devote all of that to them, my family, when I'm home. And so to be able to continue to do this, people still come up to me and talk to me about songs from the past and songs like current songs that are coming out and excited about music still. People still come to the shows and show up hard. And it to be able to do all that and to be able to have our healthy, happy family at home and it all still be working and jiving together, that's to me I'm successful at the moment. And that's my goal in that. And then, you know, there's always the things. You know, I want to continue to play bigger places and do all the things and win awards. But really that stuff is, that's really kind of way off in the distance for me. I don't really think about that stuff as much as I just want to play the music, make the music, get to do what I love, and also at the same time give, you know, my family all of the love and attention they need and somehow balance it. And that's what we've been doing.
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0: John Chombi sitting in for Elena, the new mama, here on Backstage Country. We're with our host this week, Lee Bryce. I noticed in your list of achievements a 2023 nomination for a Daytime Emmy. I mean, I don't know if there's any, has there any been, I don't think there's ever been a country artist that's been up for a Daytime Emmy. I got to know about that.
1: Well, I've written some songs, and this is kind of where this came from. It was for a TV show that was out, right? But it was just one episode kind of this show. And the show was all about inspirational people. And this one lady, she started this whole kind of charity thing to where she goes to like laundromats, literally, and gives away. She brings all these quarters and she gets the stories of all the people that are there. And like, she just makes people's day, right? And so I was going to be on this episode of this song, of this show, you know, for this reason, to go in there, hear the stories ourselves, me and a couple of co-writers of ours. And they said, we want y'all to write a song about what you experienced through that day. Now, you might be like, it's kind of odd, you're going to go to this charity thing and meet people with, like, it's a laundromat. Well, we literally wrote a song about a laundromat in this day that we had, and it was just for that, and it was just kind of for that moment. We didn't ever think anything else of it. And then next thing I know, I'm getting calls and emails going, by the way, you're up for an Emmy. I was like, what's an Emmy? Now I know, but either way, it was really cool. You know.
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We're featuring cuts from my just released Sunriser album all week long. 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
3: And that's me, Lee Bryce. Hey, y'all, it is so much fun hosting and hanging out with you. We are going to light this thing up. A brand new hour of Backstage Country starts right now.

0: John Ciambi in for Elena this week. Host this week is Lee Bryce on Backstage Country. And talking about the Sunriser album, there's a deluxe version. Mm-hmm. This is the 32-cut mm-hmm. version.
1: Yeah.
0: But you released the regular album and the deluxe version at the same time.
1: Yeah.
0: What was the thinking behind that?
1: I mean, it was just the fact that part of it was because you can't... I want to make LPs, too, for this, which, if you don't know what that is out there listening, you know, the old-school records that you have to, like, put on a turntable.
2: It's called vinyl.
1: Yeah, vinyl. Yeah. And they can only hold a certain amount of time on each side. Mm-hmm. So we weren't able to call one thing and stack all these records together, because 32 songs is just, you know, you'd have a stack of vinyls. So we just decided to kind of give it two parts to the record. Here's the first couple of years of these songs, and then here's the last couple of years of these songs of where I'm at in my life. And they both really go together, so it was kind of like a double quote, maybe double album rather than a deluxe. However you want to call it, I don't care. I just wanted all the songs to come out at the same time.
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This is Lee Bryce, your host this week on Backstage Country. We are featuring cuts from my new album, Sunriser, all week long. And coming up, the story behind the cut, what you know about that.

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1: I'm John Chumby. Elena is out as the new mama. She'll be back in a couple of weeks. This is Backstage Country, and we're here with this week's host, Lee Brice. And a song that when I heard it, first thing I thought of is, I'm going to bet you this is one that a lot of people are already singing at shows. Well, what do you know about that?
2: That's exactly right. In fact, where this song came from was an intentional. A lot of times we just sit down and we write what we maybe fall into, right? Or we have an idea and we go, well, this one, and you fall into it. But this one was very intentional. I want to write a song, y'all, today. My boys, I brought some guys in that I'm like, they are on that same page of this type of song. I want a show opener. I want something that's like, just gonna slam. And so we just, man, we pulled out the electric guitars and we just started having fun, right? And so this song, I just wanted to pierce you right down the middle and have that attitude. You know, a lot of people look at me and they hear the Lee Brice, they hear on the radio a lot, and it's the sweet I Don't Dance or I Drive Your Truck and the deep stuff, and that is truly where my heart is. But there's also a really big countrified hunting, fishing, you know, South Carolina redneck, like, get rowdy guy that I have.
1: Parking lot parties.
2: I mean, yeah, definitely. And I mean, there's that big kind of beastly part of me that, like, you know, probably don't come across with some of those other songs. But this one, and if you go to my live shows, you've seen that this is a big part of me. And so show opener is what this really kind of started out as. And so that's why I love it so much. And it's so fun to sing, but also really cool to play on the radio. So here it is. It's called What You Know About That, off my new album, Sunriser, right here on Backstage Country.

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0: That was a blast. That's it for a Thursday edition of Backstage Country. I'm John Shambi, and for new mama Elena, along with this week's host, Lee Bryce.
1: Thanks, John. Y'all, I really am having so much fun hanging out and sharing some of these stories behind the new album, my tour, and a whole lot more.
0: Just focus on bringing your A game tomorrow, okay?
1: You know it. Always. Well, in the meantime, we will see you back here tomorrow on Backstage Country. This is

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0: of the year at Baiting Hollow Farm Vineyard, the third annual Doxy Derby, now Sunday, November 1st. 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

0: That's Jason Aldean, Anytime Soon. Another hit from him, My Country, 96.1. It's Fathead rolling commercial-free. Less than 15 minutes to your Bald and the Beautiful entertainment. Everything from Nashville to Hollywood. Beautiful Friday for you today. Decent Saturday, and we'll talk about Sunday, the weather forecast coming up. It's Jackson Dean, Make a Liar, My Country, 96.1.
1: I ain't coming to your house. 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
1: We start with Dolly Parton, who never stopped working, truly. We always heard about that. But she recorded a message towards the end of her life for the CMA Music Teachers of Excellence event. And it was played the other night. Absolutely incredible. Always cared about people doing good. And this just proves the kind of person Dolly was, even though we knew that all along. Travis Tritt has canceled a bunch of shows due to pneumonia. We are rooting for a recovery there from Travis. And Lainey Wilson was on Thursday Night Football yesterday promoting her new song, which dropped at midnight, and it's called Kinda Love It. It's about her relationship with her husband and kind of a really good song, actually, up-tempo, and John Mayer co-wrote it with her. Sounds pretty good. Congrats to Taylor Swift. She leads the 2026 Nickelodeon Kids' Choice Awards nominations. She has six of them, Ariana Grande and Sabrina Carpenter behind her. Saturday, November 14th is the actual ceremony. Diddy got 2 months added to his sentence. We've been telling you that every so often he's getting his sentence lowered for good behavior or whatever he's doing there. But now he's had 2 months added to his sentence for all of the rumors and stories coming out that he has it too good in prison. And there you go, a couple more months for him. Demi Moore was doing an interview when she talked about how she almost lost her St. Elmo's Fire role to Madonna. And I don't know that she was making fun of Madonna. Madonna's a good actress. She was in a bunch of movies back in the day. Obviously been in a few big ones also. She's really not bad on screen. But Demi Moore almost lost that role in St. Elmo's Fire to her. HBO developing a Crazy Rich Asians series with the original cast. It is a great movie. If you've never seen Crazy Rich Asians, really good film. And now an HBO series, most of the original cast should be involved. Def Leppard announced a big tour for 2027, and this year, the opening act will be the Goo Goo Dolls. How about that for a combo? Brian May of Queen, a few days ago or last week, I forget exactly when, he was talking about some things and said, yeah, Queen is done touring. I'm going to go off and do some different things, and now he's taking it back. He says he didn't say Queen would never tour again. They misquoted him. So that's good news. Love to see Queen still out there. They're doing their thing. And movies out this weekend, The Social Reckoning is out for your consumption. TV tonight, ABC with Celebrity Wheel of Fortune, CBS with Sheriff Country, Fire Country, and Boston Blue. There you have it, your Bald and the Beautiful Entertainment, everything from Nashville to Hollywood. Beautiful day, all sunshine, about 71 for the high today. Tomorrow, your Saturday, looks like about 66 for the high, and decent amount of sun, mix of sun and clouds, but still some good sun. Sunday, a little iffy now with the weather. We'll keep you updated through the weekend. Looks like we can get a bunch of rain on Sunday. 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

My Country 96.1, it's Fathead. It's Friday, October 9th, 2026, live and local, as always. How's everybody doing? What a day. I mean, weather-wise, the last few days have been amazing. Today, another one. We'll be at like 71, 72, sunshine, nice fall breeze. Let's do it. It's been great. Tomorrow, looking pretty good, about 65, 66 for the high. Mix of sun and clouds, but still looks pretty good. Sunday, we have a little bit of a chance of some rain coming in. I want to be delicate, be very delicate with the rain on Sunday because one of my very good friends, our station worker, you see her at all the shows, Jeannie, who does our photography, all the concerts. You'll see her down in the pit and the amphitheater and everything. She has her wedding on Sunday. It is an outdoor wedding, and we're putting like good vibes out there for some good weather. Right now, the forecast a little iffy, all right? So we're going to just kind of leave that alone for now and hope things during the day at least stay kind of calm, and then the good vibes will bring a good day. We've got a lot going on here at My Country 96.1. Tonight, I'm going to be out at the Halloween Masquerade Fundraiser. It's the Haunted Masquerade Fundraiser, really, is what it's called, at the Gateway Playhouse in Bellport. Big event that they do out there, and I can't wait. Supposedly, they want me to walk through the haunted house, which is pretty scary. I heard it's one of the better ones on the island. I have not gone through it ever, but it should be a great event tonight. Can't wait to be out there. My Country 96.1 will be on hand. I'll be hosting it, and it should be a good time. We also have a lot of concerts happening. I know you

0: but I want to make sure you go get your tickets. Our secret holiday show building up into something massive. We've got a lot of number one hits that'll be performed there. Artists keep tagging on. 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And the Mitchell Tenpenny Speed of Light Tour, which is coming back for the second time this year to Mulcahy's, is getting ready to be sold out. I mean, there's not a lot of tickets left. 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That's November 19th. The Secret Holiday Show is December 15th. And then next week, man, this is a busy week next week. Scotty McCreery is out at Westbury on Friday, next Friday. And Country Road, great, great cover band playing everybody. Luke Combs, Lainey Wilson, Ella Langley, you pick it. Morgan Wallen, they play it all. Country Road will be at Mulcahy's next Friday. So you got two big shows next Friday. Country Road at Mulcahy's, that's on the 16th. And Scotty McCreery will be out at Westbury next Friday. And one more for you, that UBS Arena event for Odyssey, that big charity event where Megan Maroney is headlining. You could still get some tickets to that one October 28th. Michelle Branch is on that. BB Rexha, Ash, and others going to be on that show at UBS Arena. So there's just a lot happening. Some things you can sink your teeth into here as we get going. We got plenty of more things this morning. Special song at 7:30. Bald and the Beautiful at about 8:12. National Day's Good News Stories, late 8 o'clock hour. Coming up at about 7:48, I will tell you what the hot new date is for a first date, all right? That is just got this article in my news this morning, and this is like the thing that everyone's doing, supposedly, for a first date. We will get to that at 7:48. Beautiful day, 71 sunshine, my country, 96.1.
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That's Brantley Gilbert, Good Damn My Country, 96.1. It's Fathead rolling commercial free right around 7:30 on a gorgeous Friday. Welcome to it and welcome to the weekend. We're going to celebrate a big country birthday in just a minute or two. Let's go through the other birthdays and then we will get to that one. Bella Hadid is 30. That's Gigi's sister, of course, and she's been on some TV shows and things. Scotty McCreery, we love Scotty. This is not the birthday we are talking about today that we are going to celebrate in just a second, but we always celebrate Scotty. Scotty is 33. Welcome to the 33 Club, Scotty McCreery. Tyler James Williams is 34, plays Gregory Eddy on Abbott Elementary. Been on a bunch of other shows, The Walking Dead as well. Zachary Ty Bryan, Tim Allen's oldest son, Brad in Home Improvement, 45 today. Brandon Routh is 47, was on Arrow and Legends of Tomorrow and Superman Returns and all sorts of things. Chris O'Dowd from the Get Shorty TV series is 47 as well. Nick Swardson, the Comedy Central Typical Rick show, Gary on that show, 50 today. Also Reno 911. Sean Lennon is 51 today. Brandi Clark, love Brandi Clark, great, great singer. That is also a country singer that we are not doing her birthday today, but she is celebrating a birthday, 51. Steve Burns, the original host of Blue's Clues, is 53 today. Artist PJ Harvey is 57. You may remember some songs, This Is Love and Down by the Water. Guillermo del Toro is 62 today, the writer, director, producer, and all those different things. Michael Paré is 68. Eddie and the Cruisers. Remember Eddie and the Cruisers? That's Michael Paré. There's a little line over the E, so you pronounce it Paré. Ini Kamosi, Here Comes the Hot Stepper. Oh, my God. Remember that song? 69 today. Scott Bakula is 72. That's Special Agent Pride from NCIS New Orleans and was on Quantum Leap, of course. John O'Hurley is 72. That's Peterman from Seinfeld. Tony Shalhoub is 73 from Monk and Wings. There's a lot of birthdays today. Sharon Osbourne is 74. Jackson Brown, one of the greats, Running on Empty, Somebody's Baby. Oh, my God, 78 today. Stay, Doctor My Eyes, what a talent. Today would have been the birthday of John Lennon. Also, before we pass John Lennon, let me just say the great John Lennon, who passed in 1980, give him his due. Eddie Guerrero, former WWE superstar, and John Entwistle, the bass player from The Who. Okay, there's a lot of birthdays. Now, to the country birthday, we're actually going to play a song for Megan Maroney. Is 29 today. Megan Maroney is performing at that Odyssey event October 28th at UBS Arena. Tickets are available, Ticketmaster.com. She's also got the two-nighter that she just announced at Mohegan Sun that is on sale today as well, the back-to-back shows. All right, let's play a hit from her. This is the title track to her Am I OK album. Happy birthday, Megan Maroney, My Country, 96.1.

0: breathing.
1: Happy birthday, Megan Maroney. M-I-O-K, title track to that album, her previous album before this Cloud 9 album and tour. As we roll commercial free, also, again, wish a happy birthday to Scotty McCrary today and Brandy Clark. This is Co Wetzel with Ella Langley, Jaded, My Country, 96.1.

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0: My Country 96.1, it's Fathead. It's Friday. It's October 9th, 2026. Hope everyone's good. Good sunny day. Beautiful sunshine, 71 for the high. Tomorrow, about 65, 66 or so. Mix of sun and clouds. Sunday, a little iffy on the weather. Looks like we could have some rain in the area. Be aware of that. I don't know how many of you are still living off the New York Knicks championship like I am, and every time it comes up on your TikTok or Instagram, you watch, right? I mean, every highlight, every OG Anunoby tip-in, watching it all over again a million times, and then before you know it, it's just like repeating, and you're, oh my God, I just watched it 10 more times. The Knicks are playing preseason basketball yet, which obviously means nothing. They're just getting out there and, you know, warming up and doing their thing and getting ready for the season. But man, I was watching Nick preseason highlights like it was the fifth game of the NBA championship yesterday, just watching Shamit hit threes, and it's insane. I can't be the only one that was seeing that on social media and just like a smile across my face, because it doesn't matter. Even if the game is meaningless, the Knicks are back in action, and can't believe it. So that's kind of cool. Eases the blow of our local teams, the issues of the Mets and Yankees and who else? The Jets. Well, Giants have a shot, but yeah, so the Knicks are coming back soon. The season starts here in a couple of weeks. Let's do this. I found this article this morning about the hot new first date idea, and it makes a lot of sense because a lot of people feel like first dates, you know, get a little too complicated. They could be way too expensive, right? If you're, let's say you're meeting someone online and you decide to meet up for dinner and drinks, and people are like, yeah, we don't even know if it's going to work out. What are we doing here? So the new thing, this is like the hot new thing, breakfast, which makes perfect sense. I love this. A new survey found that about 65% of singles say that is their hot first date idea. They are very open to meeting for breakfast on a first date. The appeal is obvious. I mean, do I even have to say it? Takes the pressure off. You don't have to be as done up. Like, you can look good, but it's breakfast, man. It's breakfast. Like, you don't have to go berserk, right? Obviously cheaper than dinner. Although, you know, you go to a diner and you look at, you know, you get like eggs, bacon, home fries. You're in for over $20 for your eggs. Remember when eggs, bacon, home fries would be like, you know, $6.95? But either way, breakfast cheaper than dinner for sure. Doesn't require a long commitment. Could be a much shorter date. Gives you an easy exit if things aren't clicking. But here's the positive. If the sparks fly, there's plenty of day left to keep hanging out. You can do something. And at the very least, you're not going to get stood up, because where there's eggs and pancakes and hash browns involved, I don't think anybody's standing you up. That is definitely sounding like a good idea. Breakfast, the hot new thing that is out there for singles. And so, and then the article goes on to talk about how there are big, like single, instead of singles nights, you know, where people are speed dating and, you know, meeting each other in that type of fashion, they are putting together big, huge singles events over breakfast at different locations. So there you go. Something new to think about. We got plenty more happening this morning. You're bald in the beautiful entertainment up at about 8:12. National Day's Good News Stories, late 8 o'clock hour, and a gorgeous Friday, about 71 in sunshine. My Country, 96.1.
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vacation. When it asked about her recent jobs, at first she wrote, "I'm just a mom."

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1: We start with Dolly Parton, who never stopped working, truly. We always heard about that. But she recorded a message towards the end of her life for the CMA Music Teachers of Excellence event. And it was played the other night. Absolutely incredible. Always cared about people doing good. And this just proves the kind of person Dolly was, even though we knew that all along. Travis Tritt has canceled a bunch of shows due to pneumonia. We are rooting for a recovery there from Travis. And Lainey Wilson was on Thursday Night Football yesterday promoting her new song, which dropped at midnight, and it's called Kinda Love It. It's about her relationship with her husband and kind of a really good song, actually, up-tempo, and John Mayer co-wrote it with her. Sounds pretty good. Congrats to Taylor Swift. She leads the 2026 Nickelodeon Kids' Choice Awards nominations. She has six of them, Ariana Grande and Sabrina Carpenter behind her. Saturday, November 14th is the actual ceremony. Diddy got 2 months added to his sentence. We've been telling you that every so often he's getting his sentence lowered for good behavior or whatever he's doing there. But now he's had 2 months added to his sentence for all of the rumors and stories coming out that he has it too good in prison. And there you go, a couple more months for him. Demi Moore was doing an interview when she talked about how she almost lost her St. Elmo's Fire role to Madonna. And I don't know that she was making fun of Madonna. Madonna's a good actress. She was in a bunch of movies back in the day. Obviously been in a few big ones also. She's really not bad on screen, but Demi Moore almost lost that role in St. Elmo's Fire to her. HBO developing a Crazy Rich Asians series with the original cast. It is a great movie. If you've never seen Crazy Rich Asians, really good film, and now an HBO series, most of the original cast should be involved. Def Leppard announced a big tour for 2027, and this year, the opening act will be the Goo Goo Dolls. How about that for a combo? Brian May of Queen, a few days ago or last week, I forget exactly when, he was talking about some things and said, yeah, Queen is done touring. I'm going to go off and do some different things, and now he's taking it back. He says he didn't say Queen would never tour again. They misquoted him. So that's good news. Love to see Queen still out there. They're doing their thing. And movies out this weekend, The Social Reckoning is out for your consumption. TV tonight, ABC with Celebrity Wheel of Fortune, CBS with Sheriff Country, Fire Country, and Boston Blue. There you have it, your bald and the beautiful entertainment, everything from Nashville to Hollywood. Beautiful day, all sunshine, about 71 for the high today. Tomorrow, your Saturday, looks like about 66 for the high, and decent amount of sun, mix of sun and clouds, but still some good sun. Sunday, a little iffy now with the weather. We'll keep you updated through the weekend. Looks like we can get a bunch of rain on Sunday. 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
1: 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It's Friday, October 9th, 2026. Beautiful day. 71, sunshine. The whole week's been great. Tomorrow looks decent still. 65, 66, mix of sun and clouds. A touch cooler. And then Sunday does seem to be that we get a bunch of rain coming in on Sunday. We are still crossing our fingers, knocking on wood, holding out hope as our friend here at the radio station, Jeannie, is marrying her fiancé, Blair, on Sunday in an outdoor wedding out east. So we are rooting hard for this. We got to keep, especially in the afternoon. At late at night, fine. Afternoon-ish, we need to keep it clear. So we're putting out the good vibes for Sunday. We'll see. Right now, the forecast a bit iffy for Sunday. All right, plenty happening here at the station tonight, be it the Gateway Playhouse Haunted Masquerade fundraiser, big event out in Bellport, and I'll be hosting that with My Country 96.1. Cannot wait to get out there. I think they're forcing me to go through the haunted house. I'm a little nervous. Now, they will claim they're not forcing me, but I will see what happens when I get there. I may have to go check it out, and hopefully they don't push me in. Maybe I can have a choice in this tonight. But haunted houses could get a little crazy, and I hear that Gateway Playhouse has one of the best, so it'll be fun. And by the way, besides the fundraiser tonight, make sure you get out to the haunted mansion at the Gateway Playhouse all October, because it's supposed to be fantastic. And thegateway.org has all the details. All right, some national days. It is Pandas Awareness Day. Not panda like the animal. This is a medical condition. PANS and PANDAS. Pediatric acute onset neuropsychiatric syndrome. And then pediatric autoimmune neuropsychiatric disorders. And one in 200 children are diagnosed. And they actually, those symptoms come on following strep or bacterial or viral infection. Interesting. It is National Moldy Cheese Day today. Not all mold is created equal. We do know some mold is bad. Some mold creates incredible cheese. It is National Curious Events Day today. Some of the unexplained phenomenons and things that have happened in our world. That is today, National Curious Events Day. And it's Fire Prevention Day today as well. That's good. Always good to learn how to stop and prevent fires. That makes a lot of sense. Some good news. 52 dogs rescued from a ranch in Texas thanks to the SPCA in Philly. A team from the SPCA traveled to Rockdale, Texas to help secure the voluntary surrender of all the dogs and transport them to temporary shelters to help make room for the animals. The SPCA is waiving adoption fees for adult dogs 6 months and older at its Philadelphia locations. Two teenage softball players from Montana just got the surprise of a lifetime. At first, people thought they were just lookalikes on opposing teams, but instead, they were long-lost sisters. Their families compared details about their biological mother and realized they were both born in the same hospital. Then they found out that both girls played volleyball in high school. Both wore jersey number 6, and both played the same position. That's insane. And these girls were basically two softball players who were playing in a game, and then all the parents and people made the connection and realized they are long-lost sisters. Incredible. They found each other. And finally, a father just surprised his children by walking on his own for the first time in 3 years after recovering from a traumatic brain injury. And their reaction was caught on video. They were sitting at home watching TV and stunned when they saw their dad walking by. One of them shouting, "Daddy, you're walking." Kids were so excited to see their dad walk. It reminded people of the same kind of support parents give when teaching their kids how to walk. Really amazing video. That does it. Have a great rest of your day. I'm here till 10 next hour. We got a lot of music. I try to shut up. And then we just play all the hits, 9 to 10. Then Jim O'Brien, Murph Dog, Jay Letterman, and Elena rounds out the night. Lee Brice, our special guest, once again tonight from 8 to midnight. Enjoy the day. Good weather. Enjoy the weekend. I'll be at the Haunted Masquerade fundraiser tonight. in Bellport at the Gateway Playhouse. I want you to have a great weekend. We will reconvene Monday. It is Columbus Day, so let me check on that. I hope to be here Monday. We'll see. We'll see if I get the morning off. But yes, Monday for a lot of schools and everything closed, right? Holiday. So could be a long holiday weekend here as well. My Country 96.1.
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3: 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I'll be moving on just like I said I would, but the only problem is now

0: Vincent Mason, Damned If I Do on My Country 96.1. It's Fathead out the door. Full recap, chats, entertainment, everything from this morning available at licountry.com after 12 o'clock. Thanks to Ryan and Amanda, our great producers. Could not do it without them. Ryan, also your host of Mixtape Saturday Night, every Saturday after Country Fresh Radio. Myself and Murph host 6 to 8, and then we do have Ryan from 8 to 11. Good Saturday lineup. We do have a decent day today. Sunshine 71. Tomorrow, about 66 and a mix of sun and clouds, and Sunday we are tracking some rain. That looks to be the wettest day of the weekend. Jim O'Brien next. Murph Dog at noon. Jay Letterman drives you home 3 to 8. And Elena with special guest Lee Bryce from 8 to midnight, rounding out the week. I'll see you guys tonight, some of you, at the Gateway Playhouse Haunted Masquerade fundraiser. That'll be fun. I'll be out there hosting. Have a great weekend. Kane Brown on the way. Riley Green and more. My Country, 96.1.
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Morgan Wallen, if you like playing Grand Theft Auto, Grand Theft Auto 6 is coming out, and Morgan Wallen's part of it. But what does he do? And why do you need to know? Coming up on My Country, we'll get there with Warren Ziders. Yeah.

0: My country at work. It's Friday. You knew that. But did you know that Halloween's going to get here before you know it? Plus, we've got Secret Holiday Show coming up at Mulcahy's. 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Our headliner has 7 number one hits. 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
1: I'm

Anna Langley's got a bazillion awards. She'll get more before long. You know that's true this year. And she's not dating Riley Green, so they say. And she does have a stalker who wants to be her date. Isn't it great to be famous? Check out the story at her website, countrynewslicountry.com.

0: Jason Aldean, anytime soon in my country, and anytime soon we'll be putting those clocks back a whole hour. Eastern Standard Time becomes Eastern Daylight Time, or is it maybe the other way around? You ever figure that out? Does it matter? As long as you do it, you're in good shape. But researchers in Canada say permanent standard time appears to be better for your health than permanent daylight savings time. Keeping clocks on standard time year-round could mean more morning sunlight in winter, yay, which helps regulate sleep, mood, and the body's internal clock. And Fathead likes it a lot. If we stay on standard time, and some have opted to do that, they say that it would benefit people either way, but standard time is still preferred. Raise your hand if you don't want it dark driving home at 4:30. Out in the southern every day, it's easier than battling the sun right in your face without the dark. I know. Anyway, it's coming soon. Speaking of the drive home, Jay Leonard's here with another edition of the Back in the Day 3-Play. Three classic songs in a row to make that drive home a little bit easier, the drive at 5. And only right here on My Country 96.1.
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0: If you don't know, that's Graylin James by now. There is no hope, but there you go. From My Country 96.1, Long Island's home for country for 16 years. And don't forget, tomorrow night and every Saturday, it's Country Fresh Radio with Fathead and Murfdog. All the new stuff from Nashville. I got some of that coming up for you. Thank you, guys. Odyssey's 13th annual We Can't Survive is coming to the UBS on October 28th. It's a powerful night filled with music from Megan Maroney, Michelle Branch, and more. 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And if you haven't, see if there are any left. 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

0: If you like new music from Nashville as much as we do, check out Country Fresh Radio with Fathead and Murph Dog, featuring all the new stuff from Nashville artists and more. It happens this Saturday. Don't miss it. Speaking of which, that's where this comes from. Charles Wesley Godwin, Better That Way on My Country.
1: Old Boone

If you missed Fathead's morning show this morning, he's back Monday at 6. Don't miss him then. If you want to see him in person, he's hosting the Gateway Playhouse Haunted Playhouse. Fun for the whole family. Details on the way.

0: Long Island's home for country, 16 years thanks to you in 2026. Our secret holiday show with a headliner has 7 number ones. May have a ticket left. Get yours before they're all gone. Okay, his website, malls.com. Well, last night, new shows premiered, including George and Mandy's First Marriage at 8 o'clock on CBS. Love that show. Couple new shows premiered on CBS. They're doing so well. A sitcom about a family of vampires dealing with a 500-year-old marital issues and trying to be normal around their daughter's human boyfriend. I think they're running out of ideas, and I'm going to miss Ghosts. How about you? But anyway, at least we still have the playoffs with the Yankees. Oh, no, we don't. Okay. So Mets and Yankees fans, gather around the campfire. We'll tell our stories together. What a year it's been, huh? I'm the Voice Guy, and I am out of here for the weekend. Guess who's coming up? Murph Dog gets through the rest of the afternoon. He's got some Keith Urban from his new album. Ella Langley with Cole Wetzel, of course. And My Country Equest that could be yours. Have yourself a great weekend. Thanks for spending your time with us. We're My Country 96.1 at work.
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I'm on-

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All right, Long Island, if you're a gamer and you're excited about GTA 6 coming out, get ready when you steal a car in GTA 6 and you're turning on the radio. 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

0: It's Long Island's home for country, My Country 96.1. Murph, tonight, Fathead's hosting the Haunted Masquerade fundraiser over at the Gateway Playhouse in Bellport. 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All month long, they have one of the best haunted houses on Long Island. Tonight, Fathead's hosting that masquerade ball. It's going to be so much fun. We'll see you there with My Country 96.1. And when we come back, Luke Combs, who's going to make you rethink some things next.
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Hey girl, what's up? I know it's late, but I knew you'd pick it up. Nah, I ain't drunk. Okay, maybe I do have a little buzz, but that song came on and I just thought what harm could come from one little call.

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it is Murph on My Country 96.1. You know, I often believe in this song, Maren Morris, If I Was Rich. I really do wish that. But then I think about the famous rapper Notorious B.I.G. when he said, "More money, more problems."

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0: What's up? It's Parker McCollum. And here's a song from my new album, Killing Me.
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0: WTBR, Long Island's home for country, My Country 96.1. It is Murph, Lauren, Elena, and her school friend. Yeah, they've known each other since elementary school. I'm talking about Kane Brown. Never Been in Love, it's My Country.
1: Baby.

you know, there's only a handful of tickets left for Mitchell Tenpenny's Speed of Light Tour stopping off in Mulcahy's November 19th. Go ahead and grab them at moles.com today, and you'll get to hear this song live. His latest

0: At Sean Morgan, Kid Myself on My Country 96.1. You know, I was talking about Mitchell Tenpenny being at Mulcahy's on November 19th, and there's still a couple of tickets left for that. But also, I want to talk about our secret holiday show going on in Mulcahy's Tuesday, December 15th. 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Lainey Wilson was a Secret Holiday Show guest. Hardy was a Secret Holiday Show guest. How many people were there when Darius Rucker hit the stage as a Secret Holiday Show guest? So you don't know who's going to be there, but I promise you it's going to be a name that you know and you're going to sing along to. 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Say So, that's coming up next.
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You know, Warren Zeiders dropped this song with Bella May. She's a UK artist, and she came from across the pond with this. I think this is going to be an absolute banger. I love this song. It's Long Island's Home for Country.

How many are taking the breakfast trend as a first date idea into consideration, Long Island? I got a friend of mine who's going on a date, and I actually heard about this, that instead of going out to dinner or something, do something different, switch it up, and have breakfast, like coffee dates together. It creates less stress, it's more affordable.

0: Lainey and John Mayer, Phone Keys Wallet on Long Island's home for country, My Country 96.1. And tonight, the Haunted Masquerade fundraiser is being hosted by Fathead over at the Gateway Playhouse in Bellport. You can get information and tickets at thegateway.org. And it'll tell you everything that's included. Also, while you're at it, make your way to check out the Gateway Haunted Playhouse. All month long, it's one of the best haunted houses on the island to check out. You won't be disappointed. I'll tell you that much. I'm stepping out. Have a great weekend. Have a safe weekend, Long Island. I'll be back on Monday. Jay Letterman's up next. I'll leave you with Luke Bryan, Country and She Knows It, next.
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Kane Brown right here on My Country 96.1, Long Island's home for country. Got Ella Langley on the way for you. This is Cole Swindell's latest. It's called Girl Dad.

0: More of your favorite country hits next. 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
6: It will be partly cloudy tonight, low 51. Sunshine and clouds tomorrow, 67. And rain on Sunday with a high of 65. 71 in Riverhead, 71 right here at My Country 96.1. And if you're ready, so am I. Morgan Wallen kicks off your next long set of country tunes, Been By Now, on My Country 96.1.

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1: Destin Lynch on My Country 96.1. This lady performed at the Patch Out Theater on Wednesday night. It's Ashley McBride and What If We Don't?

0: Long Island's home for country, My Country 96.1, Charles Wesley Godwin, along with that unmistakable voice of Luke Combs. Better That Way. It's Jay Letterman. Hello, Friday. Looking towards another weekend here, kind of a half weekend. Saturday looks good. Sunday, not so much. But tonight, if you're looking for some Halloween fun, I got you covered. Fathead hosting the Haunted Mansion Masquerade Fundraiser. 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

Mitchell Tenpenny on My Country 96.1. I am sure that when he comes to play another show for us at Mulcahy's in November, that song will definitely be on his set list. Let's see what we got here for you. Jason Aldean coming up in just a little bit. Dan and Shay. And we'll take a little trip back in time, courtesy of Ms. Swift. It's ours. On Long Island's Home for Country, My Country 96.1.

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Nice day today, and it should be a nice night tonight. One more day of this really nice weather. Tonight, partly cloudy. Expect a low around 51. Sunshine and clouds tomorrow, 67. And rain on Sunday with a high of 65. 71 in Riverhead, 71 right here at My Country 96.1. It's Dan and Shay and Say So. Kicking off your next long set of country tunes on My Country 96.1.

Another smash from Zach Top. Long Island's home for country, my country, 96.1. And back we go to Sam Hunt.

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0: Mr. Tyler Hubbard on My Country 96.1, Long Island's home for country. And his latest, that's Land. It's Jay Letterman in for your Friday weekend just around the corner. Looks like half a weekend at this point. Saturday being okay, Sunday, not so much. Secret Holiday Show, are you coming? Tickets are selling very well. And it's a great stocking stuffer. We don't want to make sure that you're not shut out of this. Yeah. You've got big songs. So far, it's like 10 number one songs that you're guaranteed to hear from those artists themselves. One has 7. One has 3. So, yeah. That's going to be fun. 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

Keith Urban gets us into the weekend. One of those feel-good tunes, Sweet Thing, on Long Island's home for country, My Country 96.1. 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
9: Okay, partly cloudy skies tonight.

and a low around 53. Sun and clouds tomorrow, high 67. It's the better of the 2 days. Sunday looks like we got lots of rain on the way and just one of those stay-at-home kind of days. With a high 67, by the way. 67 now in Riverhead, 69 here at My Country 96.1. His name is, or her name, Ella Langley. Of course, it's Love and Life Again, My Country 96.1.

Russell Dickerson on My Country 96.1. So surprising how many good songs there are on the radio these days. Here's another one. Hudson Westbrook, Painted You Pretty, My Country 96.1.

0: Long Island's home for country, My Country 96.1. Water at a Wedding, big tune for Graylin James here on My Country. I'm Jay Letterman. Hello. We've got two big shows to round out 2026. We've got, of course, our first show with Mr. Mitchell Tenpenny. Speed of Light Tour returning to Mulcahy's in Wantagh on Thursday, November 19th. Just a few tickets left for that show as well. So we believe that both of these shows will sell out, so we want to make sure that you, that's right, you, are not shut out, okay? 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

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That's Morgan Wallen's latest for you. Jody Messina on the way for you. Lily Rose right now. Lily Rose and Working Like That on My Country 96.1.

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7: Looks like Mother Nature has given you a half a weekend here. Partly cloudy tonight, low 51. Sunshine and clouds tomorrow, high 67. And then we've got rain on the way Sunday. Could be heavy at times at a high of 65. It is 63 in Riverhead, and we're sitting at 65 here at My Country 96.1. Who told you that? Tucker Wetmore's latest, and it's on My Country 96.1.

Ian Munsick, My Country 96.1, Love is Blind. And we roll on with Ella Langley. Big smash for her on My Country.

0: My Country 96.1. There you go. You heard it. The new one from Jordan Davis, and it's called Mess. I'm Jay Letterman. Hello. Happy weekend to you. I'm hoping that you'll have a good weekend here, at least half a good weekend. But if you're looking for something to do tonight, I might have the answer. Fathead hosts the Haunted Masquerade fundraiser at the Gateway Playhouse in Bellport. That starts tonight. Probably getting ready to kick off some festivities right now or soon. 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
13: 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Mm-hmm.

Megan Maroney and Medicine on My Country 96.1. Kicking off another long set of country tunes with Charles Wesley Godwin and Luke Combs. It's called Better That Way on My Country 96.1.

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Mitchell Tenpenny, Ain't My Problem No More. It's Long Island's home for country music. My Country 96.1 with Chris Young. Sitting there.

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4: Okay, get ready for a so-so weekend. Tomorrow's nice. I've got partly cloudy skies tonight, low 51. Sunshine and clouds tomorrow, high 67. And a rain on Sunday could be heavy at times with a high of 65. It is 60 in Riverhead and 63 here at My Country 96.1. 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

0: Kelsey Hart, My Country 96.1, new artist here for you. 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

0: Max McNown on My Country 96.1. It's called Done For. Good stuff. It's Jay Letterman. Hello. Happy Friday. Happy weekend to you. Looks like you get half a weekend here, with tomorrow being the nicer of the two. What's going on? We've got Lee Brice for you tonight. Backstage Country, that's the show that gets you up close and personal with your favorite artists, behind the news stories. And Lee's got a bunch of stories. Got a new single out, new album out, concert. Yeah, so good stuff with Lee Brice. If you're a big fan, I wholly recommend that you stick around here tonight. And don't forget, tomorrow night, starting at 6, it's Country Fresh Radio. 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